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0: I don't know if this is wrong because someone else is telling me that it's wrong, but I feel this, so let me just, like, try my best not to let this happen again. We weren't necessarily put in the best position to make the best decisions. You can't be hard on yourself for it. These were the cards that you were given, so you have to understand that these, like, that's not who you are. You know you're trying to be the best you can be, but that's all you can do. If you don't give it all you got, you're only cheating yourself. Give it all you got. But if it ends up happening, it ends up happening. That's what's happening with me. It's like, God, I'm giving it all I got. Sometimes I'm weak and I'm going to do it. And it's like, I'm not giving myself grace. I'm just like understanding that's just how it is.
1: Lintas Informasi. Mitra, menjelang pelaksanaan Muktamar ke-35 Nahdlatul Ulama di Pondok Pesantren Bahrul Ulum Tambak Beras, Jombang, Dinas Pekerjaan Umum dan Penataan Ruang PUPR Jombang pada Senin 10 Agustus 2026 melakukan penataan tiang dan kabel fiber optik atau FO di sekitar lokasi kegiatan. 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